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Yeah. 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

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Just come home. 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
2: When your legs don't work like they used to before, and I can't sweep you off of your feet,
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